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Your pal Brian is here with you on a Froggy Feel Good Friday. Got some Taylor Swift coming your way next.

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4: Winds have been picking up more today out of the south, and that'll be noticeable overnight tonight as well as on Saturday. South winds first overnight will be at 15 to 20 miles per hour, with occasional gusts up to 30 miles per hour. That, along with increasing clouds tonight, will mean lows only end up in the warm lower 70s. Then we're on to a hot weekend of temps in the mid to upper 90s Saturday and Sunday. From the 10-11 Severe Weather Center, I'm meteorologist Jessica Blum.
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0: That's what I'm saying whenever I am tuning in to Froggy 98. That's Hardy with favorite country song. Hardy's going to be at the Nebraska State Fair. That kicks off today. Very exciting out in Grand Island, Nebraska. 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

The world is mourning the loss of the legendary singer, songwriter, and entertainer Dolly Parton, who has died at the age of 80. Born in 1946, Tennessee, Dolly grew up the fourth of 12 children in a poor farming family, turning songs born from hardship into some of the most beloved music ever written. Froggy remembers

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Looking forward to having a good weekend. Finally, the weekend is here. Thank goodness. I don't know about you, but with going back to school on Monday, this week has felt incredibly long. I'm looking forward to hibernating.

You're listening to Froggy 98, and it's looking like it is dry out in western Nebraska. So dry, in fact, that Lake McConaughey, the boat ramp, boats are being stranded at it. Business owners are saying the lake has never been this low in many years.

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September 5th is going to be an 11 a.m. kickoff game, an early game. And you know what that means. At 8:30, you're going to be getting your butt out of bed and getting over to the Big Ten Sports Bar and Grill for the Froggy Tailgate.

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Some interesting developments from earlier in the week. On Wednesday morning, there was a camper fire. In South Lincoln, a woman was dragged out by a bystander. Unfortunately, that woman has since passed away. However, Lincoln police has now ruled that fire as suspicious.

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0: KFGE Milford Lincoln. Froggy. 98. Okay.

You know him, you love him, it's Shaboozy. Coming up in 4 minutes, also, Max McNown. That's right, if you want to put a name on what you hear on Froggy 98, this is the name you can call it. You call it Today's Best Country. And as regular listeners of Froggy 98 know, this is an experience. Your pal Brian is here with you on a Friday night, a Froggy Feel Good Friday. Got some great stuff still coming your way tonight. How about Rodney Atkins, The Years Are Short?

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8: Winds have been picking up more today out of the south, and that'll be noticeable overnight tonight as well as on Saturday. South winds first overnight will be at 15 to 20 miles per hour, with occasional gusts up to 30 miles per hour. That, along with increasing clouds tonight, will mean lows only end up in the warm lower 70s. Then we're on to a hot weekend of temps in the mid to upper 90s Saturday and Sunday. From the 1011 Severe Weather Center, I'm meteorologist Jessica Blum.
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There's a group that is wanting to build a statue outside the Nebraska State Capitol of what? 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Me.

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You are listening to What You Ask, and I say Froggy 98. I hope you are as excited about this. Today's Best Country coming to Lincoln again. What's on the docket? The Dandelion Tour coming to Ware Pinnacle Bank Arena. This show is hot, people. Sold out. Even I couldn't get tickets because Lincoln loves Today's Best Country. And Today's Best Country is Ella Langley.

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cowgirl. It's Froggy 98 on a Froggy Feel Good Friday. It really does not get much better than this. Your pal Brian is here with you on this Froggy Feel Good Friday, listening in, riding shotgun, and making lifelong memories. Got some jelly roll coming your way next.

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7: Winds have been picking up more today out of the south, and that'll be noticeable overnight tonight as well as on Saturday. South winds first overnight will be at 15 to 20 miles per hour, with occasional gusts up to 30 miles per hour. That, along with increasing clouds tonight, will mean lows only end up in the warm lower 70s. Then we're on to a hot weekend of temps in the mid to upper 90s Saturday and Sunday. From the 10/11 Severe Weather Center, I'm meteorologist Jessica Blum.
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You are listening to Faragi 98. 8 days, people. This is not a drill. 8 days from now, Husker football kicking off in Memorial Stadium. That's an 11 a.m. kickoff on September 5th. So at 8:30, set your alarms now. 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

0: The world is mourning the loss of the legendary singer, songwriter, and entertainer, Dolly Parton.
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0: Froggy remembers Dolly Parton.
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1: But we can't let the darkness win.
3: It's time to wake up.
1: Yes, because I can see the light of a clear blue morning. Can you? It's been a long, dark night.

You're listening to Froggy 98. Oh my goodness, oh my goodness, oh my goodness. I'm so excited about this one. What is it? It's the Dandelion Tour coming to Pinnacle Bank Arena. That's right. This show is hot. It is sold out. It is today's best country. It's Ella Langley.

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Froggy is making authentic, real, and genuine radio. Besides, can AI do this with their tongue?

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It's Froggy Feel Good Friday. The weekend is finally here, thank goodness. Got an interesting development from a story earlier this week. On Wednesday morning, there was a camper fire. A woman was pulled from this burning camper by a standing bystander, as bystanders often do. Rescued the woman. Unfortunately, the woman has passed away. However, Lincoln police have ruled the camper fire as suspicious. 10 minutes late, rushing like a hurricane.

That's Thomas Rhett. He is today's best country. That one is called After All the Bars Are Closed. Your friend and mine, Thomas Rhett, the one who just sang that song, is going to be coming to the CHI Health Center up in Omaha this fall. Before you ask, yes, I've got some tickets for you. You can get those at froggy981.com.

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The FDA has approved a pancreatic cancer drug, which was the same drug taken by Senator Ben Sasse. In clinical trials, the drug has now been made available in Omaha. It's Froggy 98.

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2: We've been to both Carolinas, seen a big Montana sky, driven up and down the coast a few times, London, Paris, paradise. But ain't got much memory of the scenes, come to think I missed the moment.

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Hey, coming up in 17 minutes, Russell Dickerson's taking over. That's right. Coming up even sooner, though. 4 minutes away, Ella Langley.

Yeah, that's just how we do it here on Froggy 98. You want to put a name on what you're listening to? You can call it today's best country. And as regular listeners of Froggy 98 know, this is an experience. Your pal Brian is here with you on a Friday night, a Froggy Feel Good Friday. Woo! I love it. Glad to be with you. We're having a good time listening in, riding shotgun.

0: 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Thank you for flying Friday Airlines with Lincoln Airport. 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
1: Winds have been picking up more today out of the south, and that'll be noticeable overnight tonight as well as on Saturday. South winds first overnight will be at 15 to 20 miles per hour, with occasional gusts up to 30 miles per hour. That, along with increasing clouds tonight, will mean lows only end up in the warm lower 70s. Then we're on to a hot weekend of temps in the mid to upper 90s Saturday and Sunday. From the 10-11 Severe Weather Center, I'm meteorologist Jessica Blum.
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listening to what, you ask? 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Population 93,000, the state, or the city, Memorial Stadium. 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

You're listening to Froggy 98, a troubling trend in the capital city. E-bike and scooter thefts are up sharply in Lincoln so far this year. What happened to the good old days of just riding a normal bike and a normal scooter unelectronically?

darling. You're listening to Froggy 98 on a Froggy Feel Good Friday, Monday, just a couple days away. Sorry, didn't want to spoil it. We're going to have to go back to work. But wouldn't you like the perfect little Monday pick-me-up? 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

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Your pal Brian is here with you, listening in, riding shotgun, and making lifelong memories. I tell you what, it has been a rip-roaring time getting to hang out with you tonight, a real hootenanny, but it is late past my bedtime, and my mom is here to pick me up. So I am signing off for the night. Got some Kane Brown coming your way next. Have a great weekend. Hey, it's not-

John Henry's Plumbing, Heating, Air, and Electrical Studio. Froggy has the quietest AC unit, but you wouldn't know it because the speakers are so loud from today's best country, as they should be. KFGE Milford Lincoln, Froggy 98.

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1: Winds have been picking up more today out of the south, and that'll be noticeable overnight tonight as well as on Saturday. South winds first overnight will be at 15 to 20 miles per hour, with occasional gusts up to 30 miles per hour. That, along with increasing clouds tonight, will mean lows only end up in the warm lower 70s. Then we're on to a hot weekend of temps in the mid to upper 90s Saturday and Sunday. From the 10/11 Severe Weather Center, I'm meteorologist Jessica Blum.
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1: I hope to instill in young people, it's okay to be exactly who you are. There's only one you. And if you don't take care of you, then who's going to do it?
0: Froggy remembers Dolly Parton.

0: Froggy slept in and missed this with Gary and Johanna.
1: Are you on drugs still? Pain meds?
2: Yeah.
3: Right this moment? Did you take drugs this morning?
2: Yeah.
3: You don't know how to answer that.
2: Just for the pain.
1: Just for the
3: pain. Okay, all right. No, I'm not accusing you of taking it for pleasure.
1: Not recreational drugs. Okay, good to know.
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1: Hayden, do you know how many legs a spider has?
2: Oh.
1: Got another smart one.
2: I'll be honest, I didn't know that. I couldn't decide if it was 6 or 8. Yes. I really wasn't sure.
1: Hayden, can you name a planet other than the one we live on?
3: Mars.
2: The planet we live on, is that what you said?
1: I said other than the planet.
2: Oh,
1: are you taking the quiz as well?
2: I think so.
1: She's really smart. Hayden, can you name a president?
3: Trump.
1: Oh, no. Who mama's voting for? Yes, that is correct as well. Finally, what does your mom yell when she's mad?
3: Go to your room.
1: Go to your room.
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2: Yeah.
1: 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Does mom claim them?
2: 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My dad.
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3: Partly cloudy skies, Friday night into Saturday morning with a slight chance for a shower or thunderstorm. It will be a bit on the windy side, 74 the overnight low. Then for your Saturday, slight chance for a thunderstorm in the morning, otherwise partly sunny, windy and hot. High near 95, south wind could gust to 35 miles per hour. Slight chance for a thunderstorm Saturday night, 97 the high on Sunday. From the 1011 Severe Weather Center, I'm Chief Meteorologist Fred Anderson.
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and the Lincoln Airport have tickets to every home game. Looking to go to some away games? Froggy can't help you with those tickets. 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
1: Partly cloudy skies, Friday night into Saturday morning with a slight chance for a shower or thunderstorm. It will be a bit on the windy side, 74 the overnight low. Then for your Saturday, slight chance for a thunderstorm in the morning, otherwise partly sunny, windy, and hot. High near 95, south wind could gust to 35 miles per hour. Slight chance for a thunderstorm Saturday night, 97 high on Sunday. From the 1011 Severe Weather Center, I'm Chief Meteorologist Fred Anderson.
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1: Partly cloudy skies Friday night into Saturday morning with a slight chance for a shower or thunderstorm. It will be a bit on the windy side, 74 the overnight low. Then for your Saturday, slight chance for a thunderstorm in the morning. Otherwise, partly sunny, windy, and hot. High near 95. South wind could gust to 35 miles per hour. Slight chance for a thunderstorm Saturday night, 97 the high on Sunday. From the 10-11 Severe Weather Center, I'm Chief Meteorologist Fred Anderson.
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2: Partly cloudy skies Friday night into Saturday morning with a slight chance for a shower or thunderstorm. It will be a bit on the windy side, 74 the overnight low. Then for your Saturday, slight chance for a thunderstorm in the morning. Otherwise, partly sunny, windy, and hot. High near 95. South wind could gust to 35 miles per hour. Slight chance for a thunderstorm Saturday night, 97 the high on Sunday. From the 10-11 Severe Weather Center, I'm Chief Meteorologist Fred Anderson.
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4: 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Got braids in her hair. First time I seen her walk by, and I about fell off my chair.

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Froggy and the Lincoln Airport have tickets to every home game. 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Froggy can't help you with those tickets. 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And you'll be qualified. 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

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Froggy just gets participation ribbons. There's no awards here.

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4: Partly cloudy skies Friday night into Saturday morning with a slight chance for a shower or thunderstorm. It will be a bit on the windy side, 74 the overnight low. Then for your Saturday, slight chance for a thunderstorm in the morning, otherwise partly sunny, windy, and hot. High near 95, south wind could gust to 35 miles per hour. Slight chance for a thunderstorm Saturday night, 97 the high on Sunday. From the 1011 Severe Weather Center, I'm Chief Meteorologist Fred Anderson.
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1: A hot weekend is in store for the capital city. Look for a slight chance for a thunderstorm Saturday morning. Otherwise, partly sunny, windy, and hot Saturday afternoon. 95 the high with the heat index around 100. South wind could gust to 35 miles per hour. Slight chance for a thunderstorm Sunday morning. 78 the overnight low. 97 for Sunday afternoon. From the 10-11 Severe Weather Center, I'm Chief Meteorologist Fred Anderson.

let me tell you, she was the prettiest thing I'd ever seen in a pair of boots. Well, she walked right up to me, handed me a beer, gave me a look like, let's get out of here.

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0: It's a weekend weather update on Froggy. 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
1: A hot weekend is in store for the capital city. Look for a slight chance for a thunderstorm Saturday morning. Otherwise, partly sunny, windy, and hot Saturday afternoon. 95 the high with the heat index around 100. South wind could gust to 35 miles per hour. Slight chance for a thunderstorm Sunday morning. 78 the overnight low. 97 for Sunday afternoon. From the 10-11 Severe Weather Center, I'm Chief Meteorologist Brett Anderson.
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0: The world is mourning the loss of the legendary singer, songwriter, and entertainer, Dolly Parton, who has died at the age of 80. From Jolene and Here You Come Again to I Will Always Love You and 9 to 5, her extraordinary songwriting and unmistakable voice made her a global superstar.
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Froggy and the Lincoln Airport have tickets to every home game. Looking to go to some away games? Froggy can't help you with those tickets. 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
1: A hot weekend is in store for the capital city. Look for a slight chance for a thunderstorm Saturday morning. Otherwise, partly sunny, windy, and hot Saturday afternoon. 95 the high with the heat index around 100. South wind could gust to 35 miles per hour. Slight chance for a thunderstorm Sunday morning. 78 the overnight low. 97 for Sunday afternoon. From the 1011 Severe Weather Center, I'm Chief Meteorologist Brett Anderson.
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1: Brock is giving you the weekend forecast. 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
2: A hot weekend is in store for the capital city. Look for a slight chance for a thunderstorm Saturday morning. Otherwise, partly sunny, windy, and hot Saturday afternoon. 95 the high with a heat index around 100. South wind could gust to 35 miles per hour. Slight chance for a thunderstorm Sunday morning. 78 the overnight low. 97 for Sunday afternoon. From the 10-11 Sooner.

0: world is mourning the loss of the legendary singer, songwriter, and entertainer, Dolly Parton.
1: I want to fit in, but if it means that I have to be different than myself and whatever crowd that is I'm trying to fit in, well, I don't want to be in that crowd.
0: Froggy remembers.

0: The cams are off, but Froggy still has Gary and Johanna.
1: Oh, my God.
2: Oh, wait a minute. Wait a minute. Sam, here are you.
1: That's me. Katie
2: is
1: her
2: 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What are you doing? Wait a minute. 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
1: I was just trying to pull up the Facebook. I don't want to hear it every single day. I have to hear it blasting in my headphones because you don't have social media on your phone anymore.
2: I'm taking a break from it on my phone.
1: Yeah, that doesn't count. It doesn't count if you just take a break on your phone. 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

0: 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Looking to go to some away games? Froggy can't help you with those tickets. 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
1: A hot weekend is in store for the capital city. Look for a slight chance for a thunderstorm Saturday morning. Otherwise, partly sunny, windy, and hot Saturday afternoon. 95 the high with the heat index around 100. South wind could gust to 35 miles per hour. Slight chance for a thunderstorm Sunday morning. 78 the overnight low. 97 for Sunday afternoon. From the 10-11 Severe Weather Center, I'm Chief Meteorologist Brett Anderson.
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0: The world is mourning the loss of the legendary singer, songwriter, and entertainer Dolly Parton, who has died at the age of 80.
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0: A member of the Country Music Hall of Fame and Rock and Roll Hall of Fame, Dolly won 11 Grammys, sold more than 100 million records, and became a successful actress, businesswoman, and philanthropist. Froggy remembers

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broadcasting from the John Henry Plumbing, Heating, and Air and Electrical Studio, where the thermostat is set to the exact temperature no one can agree on. 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

0: and offer our state fair pricing.
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1: 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Home Innovation Spas at the Nebraska State Fair in Grand Island. 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
3: A hot weekend is in store for the capital city. Look for a slight chance for a thunderstorm Saturday morning. Otherwise, partly sunny, windy, and hot Saturday afternoon. 95 the high with the heat index around 100. South wind could gust to 35 miles per hour. Slight chance for a thunderstorm Sunday morning. 78 the overnight low. 97 for Sunday afternoon. From the 1011 Severe Weather Center, I'm Chief Meteorologist Fred Anderson.
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MacArthur, it's a part of today's best country, and so is Hardy. He's going to be one of the performers at the Nebraska State Fair. It officially kicked off yesterday, and it's going for a little over a week. And if you want to see Hardy perform live at that Nebraska State Fair, then just go to the website to get some tickets at froggy981.com.

0: The world is mourning the loss of the legendary singer, songwriter, and entertainer, Dolly Parton.
1: When you are confident in yourself, people seem to be drawn to that. I know I am. I'm drawn to people that seem to have self-confidence.
0: Froggy remembers

It's Thomas Rhett here on Froggy 98. Now, last week was the Boys from Oklahoma concert out in Memorial Stadium. It was so much fun. A buddy and I went for all 7 hours of country music. The music, that was awesome. The $16 beers, that was brutal. It's Luke Bryan here on Froggy 98.

Dropped it back in 2011 here on Froggy 98. That's crazy. That song is already 15 years old, and this one, only 5 months. It's Kane Brown with Woman here on Today's Best Country.

It's Morgan Wallen with us here on Froggy 98. It's officially Husker football season in 1 week. I can already feel the rumble from Memorial from here. But we're teaming up with Ellen Kay to start giving away Husker football tickets tomorrow through Wednesday. Keywords, be listening. It's Jaden.

0: 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Thank you for flying Froggy Airlines with Lincoln Airport. 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
0: Now, UNL students just started last week, and now with that, maybe they're already thinking about break time and where they should go on fall break. And back when I was a young lad in college, junior year, I went to Boston. Therefore, so lefty, you're singing next. On a track.

Throgs is broadcasting from the John Henry's Plumbing, Heating, Air, and Electrical Studio and debating whether it's called an auger or a drain snake. KFGE Milford Lincoln. Froggy 98.

0: So that's coming up later in this hour. But in only 7 minutes, we're going to be pouring some drinks.
1: Somebody pour me a drink. Somebody bum me a smoke. I'm about to get on a buzz. I'm about to get on a roll.
0: Good morning to you. It's Post Malone and Blake Shelton coming very soon. Now, my name is Dave, being your DJ.

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2: A hot weekend is in store for the capital city. Look for a slight chance for a thunderstorm Saturday morning. Otherwise, partly sunny, windy, and hot Saturday afternoon. 95 the high with the heat index around 100. South wind could gust to 35 miles per hour. Slight chance for a thunderstorm Sunday morning. 78 the overnight low. 97 for Sunday afternoon. From the 1011 Severe Weather Center, I'm Chief Meteorologist Brett Anderson.
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Shaboozy, check it in with us here on Froggy 98. Now, I've mentioned it 1,000 times how we're 1 week away from Husker football. That also means our tailgates are back. The Big Ten Sports Bar and Grill Froggy tailgate starts next week, 8:30 a.m. over at 10th and P. Get all the details at froggy981.com.

Megan Maroney blessing us here on Froggy 98. Now, Halloween weekend is already going to be wild, but I learned a new thing that's going to add on to it. That Friday is the Ella Langley concert at PBA. Then that Saturday is a Husker football game and Halloween, and it's daylight savings time, so an extra hour of sleep.

0: The world is mourning the loss of the legendary singer, songwriter, and entertainer Dolly Parton, who has died at the age of 80. Born in 1946, Tennessee, Dolly grew up the fourth of 12 children in a poor farming family, turning songs born from hardship into some of the most beloved music ever written. Froggy remembers Dolly Parton.
1: You know, we're living in troubled and uncertain times.
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1: But we can't let the darkness win.
2: It's time to wake up.
1: Yes. Because I can see the light of a clear blue morning. Can you? It's been a long, dark night.

It's Corey Kent here on Froggy 98. Now, today is an insanely special day, and let me tell you why. Because, first of all, it is National Sports Day, then More Herbs, Less Salt Day, and finally, National Lemon Juice Day. So go play some pickleball, replenish with lots of herbs, and don't forget that lemon juice to wash it all down. It's John Party with Boots Up.

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1: Looking to go to some away games? Froggy can't help you with those tickets. 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
0: During the week of the game, the Froggy crew will give you a keyword. 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And you'll be qualified. 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

Can he fix it? Yes, he can, because it's Nate Smith here on Froggy 98. Now, Kacey Musgraves released her music video to Mexico Honey a few months back, and in the comments, Starlight Records commented in all caps, Song of the Year, and about 4 exclamation points. So, their bid is clearly in. She's next.

It's Jelly Roll with us here on Froggy 98. Now, my name is Dave, being your DJ all the way until 2, and plenty of country music to squeeze in that time, just like Taylor Swift here on Today's Best Country.

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11: A hot weekend is in store for the capital city. Look for a slight chance for a thunderstorm Saturday morning. Otherwise, partly sunny, windy, and hot Saturday afternoon. 95 the high with the heat index around 100. South wind could gust to 35 miles per hour. Slight chance for a thunderstorm Sunday morning. 78 the overnight low. 97 for Sunday afternoon. From the 10-11 Severe Weather Center, I'm Chief Meteorologist Brett Anderson.
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Well, they better be coming back. It's Morgan Wallen and Post Malone here on Froggy 98. What I'm okay with going back to storage, though, is the traffic cones. I'll say it, because the spawn point in Lincoln must be under O Street, and we need to stop it now. It's Josh Ross next with Hate How You Look.

0: The world is mourning the loss of the legendary singer, songwriter, and entertainer, Dolly Parton.
1: I think of myself as an artist, but it never takes away from who I am as a person.
0: Born in 1946 Tennessee, Dolly grew up the fourth of 12 children in a poor farming family, turning songs born from hardship into some of the most beloved music ever written.
1: Jolene, Jolene, Jolene.
0: Froggy remembers.

Well, it's Valis Pumpkin Patch and Apple Orchard's turn to be the Broadcast House Bargain of the Week. So if you need some BOGO action on the vouchers to go sip some apple cider, pick some apples, or even shoot a potato blaster, because why not, go to the website at froggy981.com.

Luke Combs with us here on Froggy 98. Now, Husker volleyball is easily my favorite sport to watch, and they have done it again. They swept both teams over at the Spikes Under the Lights, number 17 Florida and number 11 SMU. Now, that number one Nebraska title, they're earning it, and later today, they're facing UNLV to hopefully keep the streak alive. It's I Can't Love

some 2023 Chris Stapleton here on Froggy 98. Well, on October 2nd, Brooks and Dunn are going to be performing at the Morton Amphitheater in Kansas City. And if you want a pair of free tickets, then just go to the website. That special URL, it's Froggy.

Doggy racked up enough frequent flyer miles with Lincoln Airport to score season tickets to the Huskers. During the week of the game, the Froggy crew will give you a keyword. 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

It's Bottle Rockets here on Froggy 98. Well, a week ago yesterday, Stella Lefty dropped her new debut album, A Long Way Home. It has 14 tracks on it, including this one called Something to Lose, and it's a duet with her boyfriend and also country artist, Vincent Mason. It's here on Today's Best Country.

from the John Henry's Plumbing, Heating, Air, and Electrical Studio, where we have it set to a balmy 64 degrees in order to keep the audience captivated and awake. KFGE Milford Lincoln, Froggy 98.

It's Jordan Davis here on Froggy 98. Well, my name is Dave, being your DJ until 2 o'clock. Therefore, this hour, I'm going to be putting in the good stuff. Just like this one by Luke Combs. It's called Rethink Some Things here on Today's Best Country.

0: During the week of the game, the Froggy Crew will give you a keyword. You text that keyword to 402-474-3764. And you'll be qualified. 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With the Lincoln Airport and Froggy 98.
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1: A hot weekend is in store for the capital city. Look for a slight chance for a thunderstorm Saturday morning. Otherwise, partly sunny, windy, and hot Saturday afternoon. 95 the high with the heat index around 100. South wind could gust to 35 miles per hour. Slight chance for a thunderstorm Sunday morning. 78 the overnight low. 97 for Sunday afternoon. From the 1011 Severe Weather Center, I'm Chief Meteorologist Brett Anderson.
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1: It's Chase Matthew here on Froggy 98. Now, my brother and his girlfriend are in town for a wedding, but we had to sneak in a lot of fun last night. We went to a football game, baseball game, some fireworks, ice cream, dinner with mom and dad, so many things. And she did admit she's part of the gangly last night. So, Lexi, this one is for you. It's Be Her here on Today's Best.

It's Morgan Wallen and Ernest with us here on Froggy 98. Well, in a week, Ohio will be with us trying to face off against the Husker football team. Keyword trying. And we'll be doing our first Froggy tailgate over at the Big Ten Sports Bar and Grill. 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

0: The world is mourning the loss of the legendary singer, songwriter, and entertainer Dolly Parton.
1: I hope to instill in young people, it's okay to be exactly who you are. There's only one you. And if you don't take care of you, then who's going to do it?
0: Froggy remembers.

98. Now, Dan and Shay have been hard at work and released their sixth studio album on the same day as Stella Lefty, a week ago yesterday. This one is called Young and has 10 tracks on it, and they described it as their most personal and autobiographical work yet. And I've heard there is a tour coming very soon for the same album. This one, it's safe.

It's Cody Johnson with the classic here on Froggy 98. Now, a classic we have on the website is the workplace reward. 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

Luke Combs has never been so right here on Today's Best Country. Well, my name is Dave, and I do have to head on out, but thank you so much for hanging out with me these past couple of hours during this new time. But now it is Robin's turn to make sure this afternoon is so much fun, and I'll see y'all.

from the John Henry's Plumbing, Heating, Air, and Electrical Studio. 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KFGE Milford Lincoln. 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

Froggy98, hey, what's up? It's Robin. Happy Saturday. I know, kind of a little different time switch today, but we're kind of mixing things up. So I'll be hanging out with you guys for a couple hours today. We're going to kick things off with the latest from Riley Green. It's Change My Mind on Froggy98.

Froggy and the Lincoln Airport have tickets to every home game. Looking to go to some away games? Froggy can't help you with those tickets. But the Lincoln Airport can get you to those games. During the week of the game, the Froggy crew will give you a keyword. You text that keyword to 402-474-3764. And you'll be qualified. Froggy and the Lincoln Airport are sending you to Memorial Stadium. 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
3: A hot weekend is in store for the capital city. Look for a slight chance for a thunderstorm Saturday morning. Otherwise, partly sunny, windy, and hot Saturday afternoon. 95 the high with the heat index around 100. South wind could gust to 35 miles per hour. Slight chance for a thunderstorm Sunday morning. 78 the overnight low. 97 for Sunday afternoon. From the 1011 Severe Weather Center, I'm Chief Meteorologist Brett Anderson.
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Chinese Cheers in Texas ties for the longest Billboard Hot 100 rule among non-holiday hits with her 19th week at number one. It equals A Bar Song and Old Town Road. So how far will it go? We shall see. Here's Cheers in Texas on Froggy 98.

Coming up in October, October 1st, actually, George Burge is going to be playing at the Bourbon Theater. It's going to be an all-ages show, so all are welcome. Here's a nice from George Burge and Luke Bryan. It's Ride, Ride, Ride on Froggy 98.

0: The world is mourning the loss of the legendary singer, songwriter, and entertainer, Dolly Parton, who has died at the age of 80. From Jolene and Here You Come Again to I Will Always Love You and 9 to 5, her extraordinary songwriting and unmistakable voice made her a global superstar.
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Morgan Wallen recently wrapped up his Still the Problem world tour, and people are already like, okay, babe, when are you going to announce the 2027 tour? And I mean, I'm all here for it, especially if you would come this way. Then I'm definitely here for it. Here's Morgan Wallen, Don't We, on Froggy 98.

Just yesterday, the latest album from Lauren Elena called Stages dropped, and it features this next duet she did with Chase Matthew. It's All My Exes on Froggy 98.

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This is really cool. So Jason Aldean and his wife Brittany were recently in New York City, and Brittany posted a carousel of photos on her Instagram, and one of the restaurants they went to is called Becco. It's this Italian restaurant that I've been to a couple of times. I'm actually going back to New York City in November, and it's just celebrities. They're just like us. Here's Jason Aldean, Don't Tell on Me on Froggy 98.

Coming up in 18 minutes, we're going to find out Tucker Wetmore's favorite hair color. Now, is it burnette or brunette? Either way, you know what I mean. In 8 minutes, we're giving a little yeehaw to Cowgirl with Parmalee. I fell in love with a cowgirl. But right now, we got the latest from Hudson Westbrook. This is Painted You Pretty right here on Froggy 98.

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During the week of the game, the Froggy crew will give you a keyword. You text that keyword to 402-474-3764, and you'll be qualified. 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Win Husker tickets with Lincoln Airport. 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

0: forecast. 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
1: Clouds thin out later in the afternoon Saturday for some last-minute heating and an attempt at highs in the 90s. South winds at 15 to 20 miles per hour will occasionally gust up to 35 miles per hour. Tonight, partly cloudy this evening, then becoming mostly cloudy with a low chance at a spot shower or storm. Gusty winds overnight will keep lows very warm in the upper 70s. From the 1011 Severe Weather Center, I'm meteorologist Jessica Blum.
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0: The world is mourning the loss of the legendary singer, songwriter, and entertainer Dolly Parton.
1: Well, I think so much of how I've always looked and how I've always wanted to look comes from my own self-confidence, because I just feel a certain confidence looking a certain way. 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
0: Froggy remembers...

Apparently, there's a new duet out between Luke Combs and Luke Bryan. It's called Finders Keepers, so a little Luke squared. I'm so here for it. I cannot wait to hear it. And so then, here's the latest from Luke Combs. It's Sleepless in a Hotel Room on Froggy 98.

Lane Lane's Tunes in Texas ties for the longest Billboard Hot 100 rule among non-holiday hits with its 19th week at number one. It equals the reign of A Bar Song by Shaboozey and Old Town Road by Lil Nas X. So how far is it going to go? We will find out. Here's Lance from LA Lane Lane's Tunes in Texas on Froggy 98.

Here at Froggy 98, we are only playing you today's best country, and that includes John Morgan. He's got a new one out called Kid Myself, and we're going to play it for you right here, right now on Froggy 98.

0: speaking. Thank you for flying Froggy Airlines with Lincoln Airport. 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
1: During the week of the game, the Froggy crew will give you a keyword. 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With the Lincoln Airport.

Bailey Zimmerman recently celebrated his 6th number one with a little music video to go with his song, Chevy Silverado. Now, I'm more of a Ford girl, but don't hold that against me. Sproggy 98.

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still mourning the loss of Dolly Parton, and Taylor Swift actually gave a beautiful tribute, and she said that Dolly gave true grace and true grit, and truer words have never been spoken. Here's a list from Taylor Swift, I Knew It, I Knew You.

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0: Froggy knows the weekend weather is its own vibe. 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
1: Clouds thin out later in the afternoon Saturday for some last-minute heating and an attempt at highs in the 90s. South winds at 15 to 20 miles per hour will occasionally gust up to 35 miles per hour. Tonight, partly cloudy this evening, then becoming mostly cloudy with a low chance at a spot shower or storm. Gusty winds overnight will keep lows very warm in the upper 70s. From the 1011 Severe Weather Center, I'm meteorologist Jessica Blum.
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next month, well, I guess it's almost September, September 25th, Kenny Chesney has a brand new album coming out called Silver Sands Marina. It's going to have this next one on it. This is Carry On right here on Froggy 98.

A couple days ago, Lainey Wilson posted a video to social media talking about life updates, marriage life, and actually revealed her new hobby, which is bird watching. Love that for her. Here's a live from Lainey Wilson and John Mayer. It's Bone Keys Wallet on Froggy 98.

0: The world is mourning the loss of the legendary singer, songwriter, and entertainer, Dolly Parton.
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0: Froggy remembers.

family recently gave a beautiful tribute to Dolly Parton as well. She said, "Dolly, thank you for standing up for yourself as an artist, a songwriter, a musician, a producer, an author, a creative, and most importantly, a woman in this industry." I'm just crying just talking about it. But here's Ella Langley, Be Her on Froggy 98.

Allegedly, there's a new duet out between Luke Combs and Luke Bryan, so a little Luke squared, if you will. It's going to be called Finders Keepers, and it's going to be coming on Luke Bryan's new album, Signs. It's coming out September 18th. Really, really looking forward to that one. But until then, here's Lays from Luke Combs. Let's rethink some things on Froggy 98.

and the Lincoln Airport have tickets to every home game. Looking to go to some away games? Froggy can't help you with those tickets. But the Lincoln Airport can get you to those games. During the week of the game, the Froggy crew will give you a keyword. You text that keyword to 402-474-3764. And you'll be qualified. Froggy and the Lincoln Airport are sending you to Memorial Stadium. 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

Here at Froggy 98, we are only playing you today's best country, and that includes Zach John King. He's got a new one out called Get to Drinkin', so let's do as the man says and get to drinkin'. 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
2: Temperatures that have heated up late in the day this Saturday won't cool off all that fast overnight. With some increasing clouds and wind, low temperatures will be close to 80 degrees starting out on Sunday. Though some clouds and widely scattered rain chances could delay heating again for some Sunday, look for highs to still attempt the middle and upper 90s. From the 1011 Severe Weather Center, I'm meteorologist Jessica Blum.
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A couple days ago, Kane Brown teased a brand new song on, I think it was his Instagram story, so it's gone now. And I think it said something about, this is going to be so good live or something, and he was really hyping it up, so can't wait to hear it. Here's Lance from Kane Brown, it's Woman on Froggy 98.

heard much from Zach Top lately, although I did hear he did just drop two brand new songs, which, I mean, I think we could all use about now. Here's a list from Zach Top at South of Sanity on Froggy 98.

0: The world is mourning the loss of the legendary singer, songwriter, and entertainer Dolly Parton, who has died at the age of 80.
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0: A member of the Country Music Hall of Fame and Rock and Roll Hall of Fame, Dolly won 11 Grammys, sold more than 100 million records, and became a successful actress, businesswoman, and philanthropist. Froggy remembers.

Ella Langley's Cheese in Texas ties for the longest Billboard Hot 100 rule among non-holiday hits with its 19th week at number one. It ties with A Bar Song by Shaboozey and Old Town Road by Lil Nas X. So just how far will it go? We'll only find out. Here's Cheese in Texas on Froggy 98.

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As I mentioned a little bit ago, there's a new duet between Luke Bryan and Luke Combs, a little Luke squared, if you will. It's called Finders Keepers, and it's going to be on Luke Bryan's brand new album, Signs, that's coming out September 18th. Cannot wait to hear that one. Until then, here's the latest from Luke Bryan. It's Country and She Knows It on Froggy 98.

Froggy racked up enough frequent flyer miles with Lincoln Airport to score season tickets to the Huskers. 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

Froggy 98, I'm Robin. Thanks for kicking it with me this evening. Before I go, I'm going to leave you with a little John Party, and I'm going to actually take a little page out of his book and kick my boots off. I'll catch up with you guys tomorrow. Bye.

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2: Temperatures that have heated up late in the day this Saturday won't cool off all that fast overnight. With some increase in clouds and wind, low temperatures will be close to 80 degrees starting out on Sunday. Though some clouds and widely scattered rain chances could delay heating again for some Sunday, look for highs to still attempt the middle and upper 90s. From the 1011 Severe Weather Center, I'm meteorologist Jessica Blum.
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1: Hi, Amy. This is Gary
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1: and Johanna.
2: 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Yes.
3: But, Amy, here's the real conversation, though.
2: Yeah.
3: I didn't take the day off, and I proved that it can be done.
2: And can you reflect back on that day, and how productive were you in that day?
3: It was hilarious.
1: Oh, God, I love this
3: It
1: moment.
3: Was hilarious. This guy's not any more productive than from the time he's on the show, okay? He'll be
1: I don't need all that laughter, Amy.
0: Wake up with Gary and Johanna, and go to bed with Gary and Johanna. Wait, that didn't sound right.

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3: 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Not another pee one. No. No. I'm not going to be the pee guy. 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I'm done sharing stories with you.
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1: 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I'm going to be at Pinewood Bowl Friday, September 4th.
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